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2: 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Can I get an amen in here?
3: You gotta ask me. Yeah, I'm going to the party. But I'm not going to make friends. I need a love bar.